0: réseau régional. Plein air.
1: Plein air.
2: You played it cool and I played it dumb. Don't you think I'm a little too young to be messed with like that?

have a presence like a planet. We move, we change, we get lost for a while. Some planets have this invisible line between them, that they're supposed to meet again, even if it takes many years. I don't understand grown-up love.